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0: Yes.
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0: Monday.
1: Yeah, I got to Cow Bay Monday, y'all. 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
1: I used to think about immature things. 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
13: 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I've been

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Let's go, Steve Nice. Weekend block party banging. What song is you singing? Drop them bombs on me right now, because we're going to do it just like that. It's K104, Young for D and Dubs, Hip Hop 101, B, Diddy, and the Baby Show. I'm the neighborhood hero.

0: twerk on it, you gonna have razor blade cuts on your booty cheeks, on your butt cut up, because you got rhinestones all over everywhere.
1: Look, fellas, from 25 and up, we not doing that no more. 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Rest of 2026 and beyond, put them up, put them in the closet, throw them in the trash. You understand what I'm saying? 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Mo Flav in your ear, Steve Nice finna get ready for round two. I'm finna go pay some bills, catch some Mo Threes. This K104. Come on, let's go.
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0: Yeah. Steve Nice, we back at it again. Round two, let's do it, man. Weekend Block Party banging. What song is you singing, y'all? 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It's Rick Hustle. And baseball season is here in full effect, man. And Sunday Night Baseball is back on NBC. 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We celebrating it every Friday with the big homie Bebe. 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And I need you to stay down with me, you know what I'm saying? Because I still got them, you know what it is, tour tickets on the way. Marty Mart is in the city next week, man. Who gonna get them? I don't know, but somebody at 10 probably gonna get them, man. Just keep it locked right here, man. More flavor in your ears. K104. Let's get it, y'all.
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0: Let's keep it going, Steve Nice. Back at it again, running to your friends, man. It's K104, Young for DFW's Hip Hop and R&B, DD and the Bay Bay Show. I'm Rick Hussle. NBA playoffs are going down right now, man. Western Conference Finals, Game 7. At the end of the third, with a minute and 10 left, it's 79-74. Make that 79-77 with a Williams 3. With a minute left, man. You let me know how you feel about this one, man. 817-633-1045 is the line. If you think OKC's gonna come back with a victory, hit my line right now, man, because my parlay might be in jeopardy, man. And I got some tickets. I told y'all, for that, you still know what it is, too? Don't go no way. We got more on the way. 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

Steve Nice. Gotta go ahead and hit it with that Max B real quick. Y'all know the vibes. 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Rick Hustle's in the house, man. And have you got your Chris Brown, your R&B tickets? Him and Usher on the way, man. Three nights, September.

0: Cat Daddy, I don't know. I ain't got them today, but I got them Marty Mart tickets on the way, though. Keep it locked right here, man. More Octane stuff in your ear. Slim Thousand just walked through the building, so that Thousand Hustle show about to be on go. It's K104. Come on.
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0: body but two different colors. And I might just sell cock at another. Small prices, he kept it 100. 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
2: hold on. I started off the show with a. We ain't gonna do that, but it's K104, yo, but DL Dubs, hip hop, and R&B. Diddy and the Baby Show. It's the neighborhood hero, Rick Hustle in the house, man. And hey, if you put your parlay in at the right time, you know what time it is. Run me my money. That's right, because if you a Spurs fan, you already know what the business is, man. The Spurs are headed to the NBA Finals for the first time in a long time and headed up there to go see the New York Knicks. I'm going to tell you right now, whichever team wins, I'm in the city the same way you off in the city right now. I know San Antonio about to go up and smoke tonight. Listen to this.
3: 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Fox has it. Ahead to Vassell, who goes in for the dunk. And the San Antonio Spurs have done it.
2: Yes, Sirski, the Spurs went ahead and punched their ticket to the NBA Finals. If you think Wemby's finna get his first ring at almost not even 25 yet, hit the line right now, 817-633-1045. And me and Slim Thousand finna get even more live round two finna go down with that Thousand Hustle Show. Whoa, now it's K104. Come on.
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On the weekends, this is what we do, man. We just rock and roll with y'all all night long. You feel me? It's the pregame right now, man. So I know the D-Bellum takeover's on the way, man. Y'all stick and stay. We got more bangers on the way.

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5: 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It's Trey G from K104. It's DD in the morning. Look, man, I got my guy here with me. 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Omar, tell me what went down, bro.
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0: However, whichever direction you're going tonight, make sure you get that right, all right? The police is outside from the 28th to the 3rd, man. They on the curb, man. They trying to get y'all off in the building. Not the right way now. I'm telling you, you know what I'm saying? Them tickets going to cost you a little bit more as the first comes on, you know what I'm saying? But keep it locked right here. We still got more flavor in your air, man. Weekend Block Party still banging, the Slim Thousand and myself are still rocking out to the death. And KMJ's on the way too, man. You know what I'm saying? Stick and stay right here, man. More flavor in your ear. And I heard Dee Dee and Amy Willis right finna get y'all right with something for the city. Prayers to Oak Cliff, prayers to D-Bellum, prayers to the city, for real, for real. Y'all make sure y'all keep everybody safe tonight, man, you know what I'm saying? And if you can donate to the folk who lost their house out there, you know what I'm saying, in Oak Cliff, you know what I'm saying, all the apartment dwellers, hey, man, listen to this, let's go.
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3: I was on my way to a funeral, and we were in the funeral procession. 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
3: 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Yeah, outside, love her outside. 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Yeah, outside, love her outside. 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Yeah, outside, love her outside.
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Getting you lit in the mix. 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

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Let me put this cook on your face old. Hit her. I ain't in your beats and you ain't in mine, hit her. Yeah, we both outside, that's my type, but hit her. He be in heels, we can go bottle for bottle in this junk. Strip club stunt, I'm a stunt hard. We can go dollar for dollar in this junk. He Mr. Giddy done. I'm Mrs. One of One. Fall in love every time we link. He got me sprung.com. Mind these girls can't keep it peace. I ain't stressing on you, you ain't stressing on me. Boy, I don't wanna push you on a leash. You a dog, I'm a dog, we can keep it in the street. I ain't in your beats and you ain't in mine. Yeah, we both outside. That's my type.

0: not your wife, girlfriend, or baby mama, because the R&B tour with Usher and Chris Brown is coming to town. 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

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It's Lil D. And while K104 is mixing up the hottest music in the Metroplex, Hennessy is encouraging you to mix things up, too. 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

0: He's kept you cracking up. From his classic comedy, Martin, to his Bad Boys movies. And now Martin Lawrence is back to still make you laugh.
1: Latinos, they act like they ain't from this country. They don't speak the English when they get pulled over till they see that ticket price. They get pulled over. No, no, what I doing? No, no. I don't know what I do at Speedy de Casales.
0: Y'all still know what it is with Martin.
1: They see that ticket. Mother, this is bull.
0: Laugh Out Loud with Martin Lawrence. When a Y'all Still Know What It Is tour pulls up to Texas Trust CU Theater on Saturday, June 6th.
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dream, bigger dream. 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
0: Hey, what's up? It's Lil D. And while K104 is mixing up the hottest music in the Metroplex, Hennessy is encouraging you to mix things up, too. 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

0: DF Dub, this the big homie Bay Bay, the big fish from K104. 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
1: Every community must deal with issues, face tough challenges, and make difficult decisions in order to grow and move forward. We're here today to identify the problems, talk about solutions, and come together to strengthen our community. This is What's Going On.
2: Thank you very much for joining us. Oh, we got a good subject today. And Ron Stallings is in the building. He just put out a book called Swiping Smart, A Credit Card Guide for Young Adults. Hello and welcome.
3: Thank you, Lynn. I appreciate it. Looking forward to our great conversation.
2: Oh, yeah, we're going to have it. So what inspired you to write this book?
3: I spent 30 years in the credit card industry, and I kept seeing young people get credit cards and then making mistakes with credit cards, like I did.
2: Yeah, as adults. I mean, this is good information for everybody, what you're about to do.
3: But the reason for young adults is I took what I learned as bad mistakes and said, you know what? Y'all don't have to make the same mistakes I did. So I wrote a book not to scare them, but to empower them.
2: Mm-hmm.
3: And say, if you can get one or two things from this book that will help you with your credit card history,
2: yes,
3: then the book is worth reading.
2: Well, the book is worth reading because it has 50 things that you can do to help your credit.
3: Mm-hmm.
2: Now, your first chapter, I love this because you got your first credit card. You have, you know, because when you get that first credit card, you're feeling real good. Now what?
3: That was the thing. And I always say this and tell this story. Unfortunately, most young people, they learn how to drive before they even get the keys. But they get their credit card, but no financial education.
2: Mm-hmm.
3: And so that first credit card, and it's like, oh, man, I got a $5,000 limit. I can go to town. But what they miss is this, the interest that comes with it, the monthly payment that comes with it, the late fees that come with it if you don't pay it on time. So all they hear sometimes is $5,000 and $25 a month. And they raise their hand and it's like, I could do that. I could do that with no problem. But as soon as you miss a payment, and depending on the contract, your interest goes up.
2: And let's talk about a little bit of the interest, because what is interest? Is that where the banks make their money?
3: Every bank makes money on interest. Whether it's a credit card, loans, they're going to make money on interest. And what people fail to realize, and particularly young people, is that if you're paying $25 a month and you got about a 22.9% interest, about $18, $19 of that is going to interest.
2: Mm.
3: And here's what we fail as education to young people teach, and they don't know. On that $5,000, it could take you almost 6 years to pay it off at just paying $25 a month.
2: 6 years?
3: That means 66 months or so. So it could take you, people think, I'll pay it off in two weeks, whatever.
2: That doesn't really happen.
3: That don't really happen. Because to your point, most of it is going toward the interest and little is going toward the principal.
2: That's the key, the interest and the principal. And I say this even for us adults, because this is really good information and it's good for us to be reminded of how these credit cards work. Because I'm looking at mine, I've got a couple of them that are higher than I want them to be. So I get that. And I saw a couple of tips in your book. You say pay 15 days to pay it down.
3: What you're referring to and what I wrote in the book is something we don't, again, talk about. And I educate young people or people in general about the difference between the minimum payment and the closing date or the statement date.
2: Let's talk about that.
3: Okay. And here's why that's so important, particularly young people. Most young people are going to buy a couple of things in the near future. Car, house, something major.
2: Some major item.
3: And guess what? They're going to check their credit. And so if their credit is in the 400 or 500, they're going to end up even having a higher interest or be denied.
2: Now, you talk sky high interest if you're in the 400s.
3: That's right. But that can happen if you're not paying your credit card. So what I mean by that, and go back to the point of what's important about the statement date. The credit card company reports to the credit bureau your statement date. They don't care how you paid. They don't care you paid on time. They don't care about that. So if what we call in the industry utilization, you want to stay 30% or below. So if your utilization is high, for example, use $1,000, you should keep it under $300. But let's say it's at $800. So you're going to get reported as a high utilized credit card.
2: Mm.
3: So your score is not moving. But on the other hand, people will say, I'm paying at 25. My credit score ain't going up. Your utilization is high. So to your point about your credit card, you got to get them credit cards down.
2: You got to get those down to around that 30%
3: place. 30% or lower.
2: Yeah. Or lower. Mm-hmm. Yeah, lower is actually mm-hmm. the key. Mm-hmm. Man, this is really good. We are talking to Ron Stallings. The book is Swiping Smart, A Credit Card Guide for Young Adults and Older Ones, too, from the information I see in this book. So now, what's one tip that you can tell our listeners today that they can apply to a credit card situation?
3: There's several, but one that sticks out in my mind, understand what kind of credit card you have. What I mean by that is, do I have this credit card that's working for me with points that I can get for a future trip, hotels, whatever? Or am I making the bank rich?
2: Say that one more time.
3: Am I making the bank rich?
2: Okay, because that's really the truth, isn't it?
3: It's always the truth.
2: But again, you
3: want to find, and the one thing that I always ask or suggest is find credit cards that work for you. If you want to take a trip next year to Europe, you should be looking for a rewards card that gets you 2, 3, 4 times the point when you buy something at the grocery store or you buy some shoes at Macy's or wherever.
2: So let's talk about rewards, these rewards cards, because you did break that down in some ways as well. How do you know what you should have? I mean, I've got a couple of rewards cards because, you know, I do want to trip. I do want to travel. So it just depends on what your interest is, what you should get in a card that giving you something, but you don't want to like get it and then you're in debt.
3: No, you don't. And cards, because there's so many on the market, it's a plethora of them and it's like a smorgasbord. You got to go through which one is going to work for me.
2: Mm-hmm.
3: If I want to go to Europe and I need the card I'm making, for example, that gives me 5 times the points versus 2 times the points. Which one has an annual fee of $800 compared to one that's $200?
2: Mm-hmm. Now, that's important.
3: That's important.
2: Yeah, because I've made that mistake before.
3: Yeah.
2: You know, when it comes to credit cards. And I'm at that point, I'm like, okay, we got to cut. I mean, I'm on credit card punishment right now. So yeah. We're not doing anything else. But
3: can I just add this one?
2: Uh-huh.
3: If you're... Because sometimes you think, because I have this card in my wallet, it's prestigious. And sometimes we want to floss by putting that on the table, but it's costing you when you put it on the table. So if that fee is $900 a year compared to $200, you got to ask yourself, what am I getting for $900?
2: Because, again, when you first get that credit card, it's shiny in your hand and you are ready to go. So what would you suggest are like the first few things someone should look for? I'm getting a credit card for the first time. What's something I need to keep in mind?
3: Why are you getting that card?
2: Mm.
3: What is the whole purpose of that card? And believe it or not, one of the most used phrases, I'm getting it for emergency.

0: just in case. So my next follow-up question, you could all probably guess, what's an emergency?
1: Yes.
0: Because what I see in 30 years, man, they had a sale down there, or the boys are going on a trip. Boom, let's do it.
1: Mm-hmm.
0: Well, that ain't an emergency.
1: That's not an emergency.
0: So now you're paying for something 2 and 3 years down the road. You forgot what you ate and enjoyed 2 years ago.
1: Exactly. And you're still paying for it.
0: And you're still paying for it.
1: That's very scary.
0: So you have to ask yourself, what am I getting this card for? Am I getting it just to have it? And if I'm having it, what am I getting it for? And that's where I want it for rewards. I want it for my trip next year to Europe. I want it for the kids. They're in college. Money is tight. But if I need to get up and go somewhere like an emergency, I got a card to do that.
1: Mm-hmm. Yeah.
0: Then that other question is, where do you keep that card? Because if it's in our purse or wallet,
1: mm-hmm. It's coming out more.
0: Oh, we're gonna use it.
1: Yeah, it's coming out more.
0: Yeah. But if it's away from us, it's harder to get. And now I'm at the store in the mall. I can't buy it because I don't have a card with me.
1: Yeah, that's true.
0: Yeah.
1: But you know, now I don't have an iPhone. But anyway.
0: it's possible.
1: I notice in chapter 5, you say, can I afford to, don't get distracted by points, and can I afford this, and can I afford to make the payment?
0: Mm-hmm.
1: So when you charge something, you want to make sure that you actually can afford to make the payment, because sometimes, you know, the higher you get, the higher those payments are.
0: Oh, yeah. And credit card companies know that if you're paying it, they know, and here's a little secret. Usually, if you're paying it and you're in good terms with them,
1: mm-hmm.
0: and I don't know, maybe a year down the road, they're going to increase your limit.
1: They always do.
0: Mm-hmm. When they do, history says within 6 months to 9 months, you're at your new limit.
1: So that's what it is. It's like they bring you in and then you're spending more money and then you've got all these interest rates right. And all this debt, and it just makes it a little crazy. Yeah. It looks good. You know, your credit score, your numbers may be up because you're paying that minimum on time.
0: Yeah.
1: But
0: and that 25 goes to 40. You're like, that's $15. That's not going to hurt me. And we know in the industry, this time of the year, May, June, is graduation.
1: Mm-hmm. Yes.
0: So guess what? Man, I wanted to get my niece, nephew, son, daughter this gift. But now they just increased my limit. Boom. There you go.
1: Yeah. And the gift will be a little nicer, probably, or you spend a little bit more, which is okay because that comes from the heart.
0: Uh-huh.
1: But it's still, you know, something you got to consider.
0: Yeah.
1: So say you've got a credit card, $10,000 limit. You didn't spend about $4,500. Okay, almost mm-hmm. half. What would you suggest as far as making your payments to get that particular situation down?
0: It's what most in the industry call a snowball method. If you have several,
1: mm-hmm.
0: Some will say either pay the lowest amount first.
1: Mm-hmm.
0: And if that's 25, you pay that off, take that extra 25, add it to the next one. Either way it goes, or the other way is called the avalanche. You take the highest, pay that one down. Either way.
1: So you can pay either one, because I had someone tell me that. They said, well, you know, take the lowest card and just pay that one off.
0: Mm-hmm.
1: And then go to the next one and the next one and the next one. So you can figure out how you, because me, I would want to take the higher one.
0: You can do either one. One is called the avalanche, one is called a snowball. Either way, but the point I want to make, though, is don't pay the minimum. The more you can pay on that card, and I don't know, everybody's situation is different, but mm-hmm. the more you can pay on it,
1: the better
0: and the quicker it will be reduced.
1: So what about a payment and a half? That would be good if you could do that, huh?
0: If you can do that.
1: Yeah.
0: And sometimes
1: it's a little
0: again,
1: tight.
0: It's tight. Let's face it. Everybody don't have an extra $100. But if you can afford $25,
1: mm-hmm.
0: something is better than that $10 you're giving every month.
1: Okay. I have automatic payments set up,
0: mm-hmm.
1: you know, to pay my credit stuff.
0: Mm-hmm.
1: But so you're just saying, like, let the automatic do its thing, so mm-hmm. it'll be on time, and then you can still go in there and say, okay, let me pay another $25.
0: Mm-hmm.
1: And you mentioned that there's a specific time that would work better, or does it matter just whenever you want
0: to
1: do it?
0: No, yeah, you're getting back to the statement date and the closing date.
1: No.
0: How that affects your credit score. But if you're paying that $25 and you go back in, sometimes they will have a mark that says, do you want us to add this to principal?
1: Okay. And you, like, and the answer would be yes?
0: You want to add that $25 to principal.
1: Okay.
0: Now your number goes down. It's like a car note almost.
1: So you need to look for that then.
0: You need to look for that. Or call the 1-800 number, whatever their customer service number is, and say, do y'all have a way I can pay a dish up more on my principal? Not just on my note, but on my principal.
1: Let me write that down, huh?

0: So you want to make sure by calling and say, what does that other mean on my statement when I see that?
1: Man, I'll tell you what, I'm being educated. Okay, young people, this is for you too. But us adults are being educated. Ron Stallings, the book is Swiping Smart, a credit card guide for young adults. But let's just say all adults. Mm-hmm. We've got more for you coming back on What's Going On.
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1: Welcome back. Having a great conversation with Ron Stallings. The book is Swiping Smart, a credit card guide for young adults. But I'm saying I'm getting some really good information here myself, too. So for young people getting ready to go to college, what should parents do to help them with this process?
0: Two things parents should do, and I always recommend this. Number one, talk to your kids about credit cards. Tell them about the challenges you had. Because we've all had them, because nobody really taught us. If you were, God bless you, you were fortunate. But in my household, we didn't get a chance to have that education. So as a parent, talk to them. Be transparent. Let them know that you made some mistakes, but you got back on track. And also, now that they're going to school, let them know that there may be some banks on campus. To all freshmen, here's your first credit card with a $100 limit. What are you looking for when you get that card? Should I even get it? Look at the interest rate at when they're offering it to me. Why are they even offering it to me? I have no credit score. So they're trying to get you indoctrinated to that and affiliated with that one bank or credit union so you can have some affinity to it down the road when you're ready to buy a house or car. But the key is really just have them frank conversations, which unfortunately we don't have a lot about around the dinner table about finance.
1: Well, I think that, yeah, we don't. And I know I've been guilty of it, or, you know, look, just in my family, my mother was pretty good with giving us some education about money, you know, because she had us open bank accounts real young. And, you know, she did talk to me about my credit card when I first got my first one. So that's really good. But everybody, you know, doesn't do that. And it's still in this game, you being in it for 30 years,

0: It's always something to learn.
1: Are there always? While it's a lot to learn, the laws are changed. But the principles are the same, basically. Here's a card, you got $5,000, you charge, you pay a monthly fee. You just need to understand the rules behind that. And the rules are, can I afford this? And how long would it take me to pay it off? And why did I even use it in the first place?
0: So is that coming to your swiping smart theory? Because to swipe or not to swipe, but seriously, swiping smart. Can you break that down for us?
1: Yeah, it's a phrase I use to say when you swipe, you better know what you're doing when you swipe. And swiping smart is this card going to work for me or is it going to work for the bank? For example, if I swipe today and I know my bill is maybe not due until another 30 days until the next month, I just picked up some float and I know I'm going to have a check next month and I'll be able to pay it. I got an extra income coming in, hypothetically.
0: Mm-hmm.
1: Then I use the bank's money. But if I don't and I'm using that card, now the bank is saying, okay, pay the $25 plus interest and don't be late, because if you're late, now you're going to get hit with the $35 late fee.
0: Oh, my God.
1: Or more.
0: And those late fees add up. They make your life miserable.
1: Yeah.
0: Okay.
1: So swiping smart is use some wisdom when you're making it. Just don't be impetuous or a knee-jerk reaction to, I see it, I want it, because that's the culture we live in. I see it, I want it, I get it.
0: Yes.
1: And when we do that, it could have consequences when you use a credit card.
0: Yeah, and it's really important to use that card wisely. And, you know, as parents, we will say that, and the kids are looking at you like, yeah, whatever. But it's got to be, you know, where they're thinking along the lines of, you know, like you say, if you want to buy a home later, you're ready to buy that car. Because I can remember being young and getting my first car, didn't have any credit.
1: Mm-hmm.
0: How do you start? I mean, say if you don't have any credit, because a lot of times they'll say, well, you don't have any credit, so I can't give you nothing.
1: Mm-hmm.
0: You know, so what do you say to a person like that? Like they have never had a credit card in their life.
1: You want to have a credit card.
0: I know. One. How do you get it? What's the process to get it, though?
1: Oh, if you're with a bank or a credit union, you can always apply for a credit card. So
0: Okay. Getting
1: a credit card is not the issue. But you said something very important. You need a credit card to build your credit history.
0: Mm-hmm.
1: Because, again, buying a car, buying a house, whatever you're buying, people want to see how you pay.
0: Exactly.
1: And if they see that you don't pay people, like, why am I going to give you a loan?
0: Yeah.
1: Or I'm going to give you a loan at such a high interest rate, I'm going to be getting the car back in 6 months anyway because
0: Yeah. You
1: can't afford it. So you want a credit card to build, establish your credit
0: history.
1: So that, again, when you're down the road, 6 months or whenever it is, want to make a major purchase, they can look at your credit history and say, that person is responsible when they're using their credit cards.
0: Yes, and then they can get the bigger purchases that they actually mm-hmm. want mm-hmm. in their lives or that they, you know, as they go to a different process of life. Okay, so now, I was going to ask you, what is a credit card? But we've already talked a lot about that. But can you tell us about, like, because you've got standard credit cards, reward credit cards, secure credit cards. Can you kind of break down, pick one?
1: Yeah. secure credit card.
0: Okay.
1: Secure credit cards, again, if you have poor credit and you want to establish credit, some banks, some credit unions will say, we'll give you a secure card. And the secure card is simply no more than you're saying, here's my $500. You're putting $500 up. And that bank, that credit union says, you got a credit line of $500.
0: Okay, so it's your money.
1: It's your money.
0: Mm-hmm.
1: And they're using it so you can have a credit card. And there's nothing wrong with that
0: mm-hmm.
1: to build credit. And if you want to ever increase it, you're like, here's a $500 more. Now I have $1,000. But once you build it, go back, get your money. Now you can go apply for your own credit card without having a secure card.
0: Oh, and that's the way you should start then with a secure card.
1: You can.
0: I mean,
1: if you
0: can
1: afford
0: yes.
1: to give up front $255. And most places will let you decide how much security you want. Because let's face it.
0: That makes sense.
1: $100 is, that's sometimes, depending on where you're going, is dinner. So you're going to be at your limit within a minute. So you want something where if I have a family and I need to do something, I have enough on my limit to take care of the family.
0: Yeah, to take care of that. So
1: that
0: maybe
1: means $500 or $1,000 that's out of your account
0: mm-hmm.
1: that the credit union or the bank is holding on to.
0: Okay, that works. Now, standard credit card, is that just your general card?
1: Just your basic, everyday, here's your card, here's your limit, here is your interest rate to it.
0: Okay.
1: And some can be tied to a rewards card.
0: That's where I was going next. Let's talk about that.
1: Which you can see if

0: if it's tied to that. The commercials are all around that says, if you use this card, again, as I mentioned earlier, you get 2 times the points, 3 times the point. We want to rack those points up. So if you're disciplined, and here's the operative word, discipline, instead of using your debit card, put it on your credit card, get the reward points, but pay it off.
1: Mm-hmm. Yeah, pay it off. That's the key, because I know my friend does that. Uh-huh. And it's like, okay, let me do this, let me get the points, and then that's the key, though. You have to pay it off.
0: You got to pay it off. I'll give you a good example. My mom died about 7 months ago, and I went to the family. She had all her plans in, so it wasn't a problem, and she had the money. And I went to the family, and I said, hey, I like to put this on my credit card. I had a motive. I want to go to Europe, so I want to get all the points I can. So I said, if y'all don't mind, I'm going to put it on my credit card, and then I'll show y'all the receipts and everything, and y'all just reimburse me. And everybody was fine with it.
1: You got a nice family.
0: But I picked up 5 digits. I picked up almost 60,000 points to help me toward my trip.
1: Right.
0: That's what I said. You got to have a goal in mind.
1: So did you pay the full amount back once they gave you thing? So that's the key, not just paying on it. You got to pay that full amount. So if you put $1,500, then you want to pay that $1,500 once you get the points.
0: Well, again, in my case, with the family, I didn't want to take the money and then start paying on it.
1: Right.
0: Because
1: that makes sense.
0: It's like, come on, she had the money, let's pay the bill off. So I wanted to keep that and not have it on my record as saying I'm only paying $20 a month. So when the funeral was over, everything was paid for.
1: Oh, that's good. So
0: the family, again, just agreed. And I went to the family, like I said, to ask, could I just put it on my card? But that gets back to your question as to what kind of card. I have a card that gives me several points, and then they add to those points depending on how much I put on.
1: Depending on how much you put on. Mm-hmm. And that's how you get those points. I'm learning that game as we speak.
0: So here's another thing, Lynn, that sometimes, again, and it's all what you want to do. Some points will points where you can use to be upgrade. You want to upgrade your hotel room. You want to upgrade to first class. Whatever you want to do, just, again, know what you're getting yourself into when you get these cards and what's your objective when you get them.
1: All right, so let me ask you this, too. Now, the book, of course, is Swiping Smart, A Credit Card Guide for Young Adults. 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
0: It's on Amazon.
1: All right.
0: So they can just go to Amazon, just type in the title, or you can even type my name in, Ron Stalling, Swiping Smart, Credit Card Guide for Young Adults. It'll pull right up. It's available there.
1: This book has quite a bit of information. Your credit future starts now. Let's talk about that chapter. That's chapter 10.
0: Mm-hmm. It's, again, for young people. Mm-hmm. Your credit future, depending on what you want to do down the road, will be contingent upon how you use your credit card.
1: Mm-hmm. Period.
0: Period.
1: Because we talked about rewards and benefits and lower interest rates on loans. And that's just really from having a strong credit background, mm-hmm. correct? See, I've been going through this book and I'm like, oh my God, it's just so much stuff. I got to highlight this page and that page. So we'll know this is some really good information. And you say it starts today and that somebody can get that card.
0: And here's the thing. I know we've talked in generalities, but one thing I want the listeners to do, wherever you are, you can start where you are. Don't feel like, man, I really messed up my credit. I messed up my credit card. It's okay. We've all been there. Or at least I have.
1: Mm-hmm.
0: But you take today and start and have a plan. I'm going to pay my credit cards down. That may mean I may not get a Starbucks. I may not go out and have dinner on Friday. But whatever it is, start. Because if you start and stay consistent, you'll get there.
1: And that is the thing. It's like we have to stay consistent and make some sacrifices here and there. Mm-hmm. Because I think we all, as adults, you know, with children that are getting into the, you know, going to college and what have you, we've made those mistakes. I know I have. Mm-hmm. And now it's like, okay, let me build this credit. Let me make sure I got that on point. But the key is that principle,
0: discipline, and consistency.
1: Oh, my goodness. That's too much. No, I'm kidding.
0: That trumps everything.
1: Yes.
0: Even if it's that extra $25 I talked about, if you could stay consistent with that, mm-hmm. as principle, in addition to your $10 monthly payment, you will see drastic changes if you just stay with it.
1: Well, I'm telling you, this is really a great book, and I think everybody can learn something from it. It is, of course, Swiping Smart, A Credit Card Guide for Young Adults. And honestly, Ron, this is for almost everyone, but I know you're focusing on young adults because they're getting started on the path, and you have had 30 years in the business to really learn some of the do's and don'ts that we need to learn.

0: This book is definitely something I think everybody should pick up.
1: It is.
0: Because I got a few pages right now.
1: And we all can use for it, especially people of color in our neighborhoods and our community, because sometimes we just don't know all the ins and outs about credit cards.
0: Well, we're not always taught those mm-hmm. things, too. It doesn't make it right or wrong. Mm-hmm. It just makes it like a book like this really being important because we do need help. Mm-hmm. We need help. I know I need help everywhere I go. It takes a whole neighborhood to get me through a situation. Yes. So I'm just really grateful that you took the time to write this book. But you're going to have to write one for us older adults, too. Now, part two, right?
1: Part two.
0: Yeah, you young adults, but everybody, what about the rest of us? Yeah. But no. Thank you so much. I appreciate you. I appreciate your time. Again, the book is Swiping Smart, A Credit Card Guide for Young Adults. I'm Lynn Hayes, and that's what's going on.
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0: dropped the biggest, brand newest hits, man. We got that T.I. Mr. Him is here. Let's keep it right here and turn it up, dub. It's K104.
1: He's kept you cracking up. From his classic comedy, Martin, to his Bad Boys movies. And now Martin Lawrence is back to still make you laugh.
2: Latinos, they act like they ain't from this country. They don't speak the English when they get pulled over till they see that ticket price. They get pulled over. No, what I doing, don't know. I don't know what I do. Speedy de Casales.
1: Y'all still know what it is with Martin.
2: They see that ticket. Mother, this is bull.
1: Laugh out loud.

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10: Yeah. Yeah. Oh, yeah, yeah. Oh, you know, I just be getting out my body sometimes. It's just matching up to my hysterics, but you know what I'm saying? My don't need to be appreciating it. It's cool.

0: Roddy Rich with the box right here on K104. Man, it's KMJ the DJ. Gotta break y'all with some of that new. It's T.I. Mr. Him, DM Dumb. Turn up. It's K104. Let's go.
1: 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Make your word when you see it be the business. 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Ballin' hard on another hemisphere. Somebody tell them people Mr. Him is here.
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Big Master P vibe, no limit. Falling hard on another hemisphere. Somebody tell them people Mr. Hem is here. 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

0: Me any place on the map, cause I'm him. 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Big Master P vibe, no limit. Falling hard on another hemisphere. Somebody tell them people Mr. Hem is here. 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Mr. Hem is here.
1: Whoa. Mr. Hem. 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

0: Anybody that know me know that's one of my favorite records of the year right there, man. It's that Coi Leray, Better Than Yours, right here on K104, man. Your home for DFW's hip-hop and R&B, Didi and the Bay Bay Show. You waking up early on your Sunday fun day, man. And Jay-Z took to the Roots Picnic, man, with a new look and apparently a new diss. I need you to check this out right quick. Hold up.
1: The leprechauns have magically run out of pranks. Your son on a federal jail line mumbling something about having too much in his drink. You know how dumb that is? Another one fumbled his one to hide, get the blame. Teeth is tumbling out their mouth, and somehow I'm the one who done it. It's a murder mystery game.
0: Now, it's a lot of speculation about who that was. You know, he mentioned Drake and that, but they saying he's going after Tory Lanez and how his peoples done blamed Roc Nation for his fall off. Then, you know, he said the teeth tumbling outline, you know, Dame in the middle of a podcast, his teeth done fell out his mouth. And he also took some time to diss Nicki Minaj, man. So I need to know from you, DFW, is Jay-Z wrong for the way he feels? Do you think that he's coming with something new? You know, it's been a Jay-Z 30 celebration all year. He's been dropping classics on vinyl and on opposite streaming services outside of Tidal. So I need to know, is Jay-Z coming out with something new? Do you want to hear something new from Jay-Z, especially with all of our artists coming back, like your Ludacris's, your T.I.'s, and they coming out with bangers, man? Hit me right now, 817-633-1045. Just make sure you keep it right here, man. It's K104 Lego.

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I'm going to make this joke every Sunday. Fellas, you got time to make it home before she wake up trying to cut something last night. You got a burner boy right here on K104. It's KMJ the DJ on your Sunday fun day, man. And Southwest Airlines is doing something for the big girls. I'm going to tell you what's going on with that in a second. Right now, it's Lil Uzi Vert. What is you saying, DFW? Turn it up, man. It's K104. Let go.

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This might explain why my ticket price this weekend to Atlanta had gone

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life. 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

0: I want to call these folks the R&B Super Twins. Is that a fair assessment with Chris Brown and Usher? 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
0: KMJ, the DJ, man. And I want to salute the San Antonio Spurs for doing the dang on thing. I had a conversation last week with OC, you know, on our street team, man. We was having a conversation about who I thought was going to make it to the finals to go up against New York. And I said, bro, I think that the Spurs are a better matchup overall. Story-wise, you got a team that ain't had a championship in 30 years versus a team whose fundamental basketball skills and Wembley has taken them all the way to the promised land. So I think that that's a better matchup rather than a super young OKC team, which I felt like was kind of like more so a it was either going to be a full sweep or a gentleman sweep situation. But right now, the final start this Wednesday, and I want to hear from you, DFW, man. Who do you think is going to take it? Honestly, as much as I want the Spurs to win, I'm sorry, Texas, I want New York to get some sort of validation. I want, because they had to

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1: It's Dee Dee in the morning talking with my lawyer, Amy Witherite of 1-800-TRUCK-WRECK. Hey, Amy, what is an RRT?
2: You should know that by now. The Rapid Response Guys, listen to Juan. He's an expert in RRT. He's going to talk about why you got to call us right away so we can get the video footage.
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2: Woo! 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
3: 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However, once we reviewed the footage, we were able to conclude that our client was not at fault.
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Kehlani Foley right here on K104. It's KMJ, the DJ man. That boy Don Toliver is coming to the city. Tell you I can check him out in a second. Right now, though, gotta do it for the Sixers, man. My brother Big X to plug 2 a.m. DFW, turn it up. It's K104.

fellas. 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

there, Tim's. What you need right here on K104 is your boy, Matt, the crowd controller, KMJ, the DJ, K104, man. Show for DFW's Hip Hop and R&B, DD and the Bay Bay Show. And that boy, Don Tolliver, Don T, like I like to call him, is coming to the city, man, live at the AAC on Saturday, June 13th. That's next week, ain't it? He's coming along with Cy Baby, Soy Fago, and Chase B, man. 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On the way in, my girl, Lil D, out here doing the dang thing, man. She's on the way in, man. She's going to shut the city down. But make sure you follow me on all social media at KMJTHEDJ. You know what I get out to each and every Sunday, man. I'm at Nueva Noir live in Addison on Beltline Road, man. I promise you, some of the best grits in the city, man. The alcohol will put you on your backside. And then, you know, the waffles. They got a sweet potato waffle there. Chicken and waffle. Mwah, every time, man. Stay safe, DFW. I will see you later. Just keep it right here and turn it up. It's K104 Leg Out.

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4: You say you hate these commercials. 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

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He love when I scream. I'm going cone.

It's K104, your home for DFW's Hip Hop and R&B, ZD the Baby Show. It's Lil D, good morning. I got on this radio Friday and I told you very confidently with every fiber in my body that OKC was going to beat the Spurs in Game 7. Because wasn't no way the Spurs was going to come to Oklahoma City on a Game 7 and beat my boys. Yes, well, the lie detector proved that that was a lie because, as you know, the Spurs are headed to the NBA Finals. Don't nobody care. Look, first of all, you ain't never even been to San Antonio. Now, all of a sudden, you a Spurs fan and go Wimby. I'm hating, and I don't care. No, stick with the Mavs. I'm so mad. In grid news, though, congratulations to my baby cousin. She graduated from Siegelville High School yesterday. Congratulations to all the 2026 graduates. Big cousin, so, so proud of you. I wore a shirt with every picture that we've ever taken since I moved to Dallas, right? And I was like, oh, this is so sentimental. She seen the picture and went, oh, my God, why you come up here with that ugly picture? Kids get on my damn nerves.

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0: 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Street cred good, always old. 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Hit her. I ain't in your beats and you ain't in mine. Hit her. Yeah, we both outside. That's my type, but hit her. He be in his, we can go bottle for bottle in his junk. Strip club stunt, I'm a stunt hard. We can go dollar for dollar in his junk. He Mr. Giddy done. I'm his, is one of one. Fall in love every time we link. He got me sprung.com. Mind these girls can't keep it peace. I ain't stressing on you, you ain't stressing on me. Boy, I don't want to push you on a leash. You a dog, I'm a dog, we can keep it in the street. I ain't in your beats and you ain't in mine. Hit him in mine. Yeah, we both outside. That's my type, but here's my type. Here's my type.
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2: 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Somebody tell them people Mr. Hem is here.
3: Whoa, whoa, whoa, whoa, whoa.
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Big Master P vibe, no limit. Falling hard on another hemisphere. Somebody tell them people Mr. Hem is here. Whoa, whoa, whoa, whoa, whoa. Mr. Hem.

0: Any place on the map, cause I'm him. 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Falling hard on another hemisphere. Somebody tell them people Mr. Hem is here. 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Mr. Hem is here. Whoa, whoa, whoa, whoa, whoa, whoa. Mr. Hem.
1: 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It's Lil D, and I want to talk to Mr. Hem. Pooh Shiesty's daddy, he got granted a bond. You know, they're all awaiting trial for allegedly luring Gucci Mane to a recording studio in Dallas and then holding him at gunpoint, robbing him and making him sign them release papers from that contract. Pooh Shiesty's daddy specifically is charged or accused of setting up the whole play. He got a bond, and at first I was like, hold on, he tell? But then I had to think about it, because didn't Big 30 get a bond too? Only one who didn't get a bond is Pooh Shiesty, which makes sense because he was out of jail for like 2 hours before he did that goofy... I'm still mad at him. We were all rooting for him. All right, Lil Baby's up in 6 minutes. I'm really mad at him. And Kehlani is after that. Speaking of Kehlani.
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How we get so deep so fast? Hey, stop playing, I beat you up. 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

Show. It's a little D. Southwest must be needing some money or something going on. Somebody got mad. Remember when they had the new rule where if you were a customer of size, you'd have to buy an extra seat up front, basically saying, nah, if you're a plus size person, you're going to have to buy the extra seat next to you if you want to be comfortable. Well, they walked back that thing, and now they're saying that customers of size don't have to buy a second seat, and you can get a free extra seat when the space is open. Now, I remember when they first said you had to buy the extra seat, all the comments was like, that is discriminatory, and I can't believe they're making them do that. Now that they're saying you can get a free extra seat when it's available, all the comments is like, oh, so they could get a free extra seat, but I can't get 2 free bags no more. The moral of the story is you can never make everybody happy, so just do what you want to do.

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0: Boy, mid, skip is how I feel about all three of Drake's albums. I don't even know if there's no mid on there. There's a whole lot of skip. Skip to my Lou head ass, Skippy peanut butter head album. Anyway, congratulations to Latto. You know, of course, she had the baby. Everybody's healthy and happy, and I love that for her. I think that we can not confirm. We knew, but we can confirm that it's a girl. On her album, she was like, "Now you looked it like your daddy, but you got your daddy curls. Can't believe my life right now. I feel on top of the world. Should have seen my face when they told me it's a baby. Baby girl. Oh, now I'm just imagining 21 Savage with curls, and I'll be glad when she shows us the baby. Tayshia Alexa should be on the way, though. Speaking of mamas, weekend block party mix up in 6 minutes. K104.
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can't f no, she thinks she me when she driving the sport. 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

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If you've been following Nipsey's family since his passing, and you know his brother Black Sam has always been the epitome of I am my brother's keeper. 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I swear that girl was like 4 the other day. 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And, you know, I'm just glad that she's still thriving and doing well. But she's surrounded by love, so of course she is. Big, big, big congratulations to that baby. She deserves it.

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I'm putting something to sleep. 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
0: What they talking about?
1: They talking about nothing.
0: What they talking about?
1: They talking about nothing.
0: What they talking about?
1: They talking about nothing.
0: Huh? They ain't talking about nothing. What they talking about?
1: They talking about nothing.
0: What they talking about?
1: They talking about nothing.
0: What they talking about?
1: They talking about nothing.
0: What they talking about?
1: They talking about nothing.
0: Huh? They ain't talking about nothing. Pickable.
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0: 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It might be a crime to come for Jay-Z and think that you ain't gonna never wake him up. Jay-Z was sitting in, you know, the West Wing of his mansion, minding his business, right? And then he headlined for the Made in America Festival that the Roots put on in Philly every year. And boy, he took shots at everybody. Dame Dash, Drake called some strays, and Nicki Minaj. He was like, that lady back on that stuff, she sound like she in love with him. Her king can't even take the kids. That's enough of them. Now, if you're not hip, you know, Nicki's husband is a convicted child sex offender and therefore cannot be around children. No playgrounds, no schools. So what he's saying is, you coming for me and my kids, your husband can't even take your kids to go to the playground. Whew, he won.
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0: Bay Show. It's Lil D. Whether you like that song or not, shout out to Lil Ronnie Mother F who wrote on the song. Like, he's my fave, and everyone knows that he's my fave. When it comes to Dallas artists, it's Lil Ronnie Mother F and then everybody else. And don't get me wrong, it's some people in close second, close third, but he's my fave. Like, he's so consistent. He's so dope, creative, humble and, like, cool in real life, and he can write for men and women and still make it sound like them. Don't get me started on my fave. But anyway, I really just love Dallas. I feel like this is one of those cities where Dallas can take care of Dallas. You damn near can go platinum in Dallas, you know? And that's why it's so important that we come together right now and help Dallas.
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can't f no, she thinks she me when she driving the sport. 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

0: 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Mr. Hem is here.
1: Whoa.
0: Mr. Hill.
1: I ain't gonna lie to you. That's that T.I. that I like. New T.I. Mr.

It's a little too hot to be moving around the city. I ain't gonna hold you. But I tell you what, it's just the right temperature for a Sunday night baseball. You know, it's back on NBC. And Kevin O'Boy is celebrating to get you in the game on Friday.

0: live streaming on Peacock also as well. Shout out yours truly, K104 and NBC and Bebe for putting on for the DF Dub, man. Speaking of Bebe, I saw him at Darrow and Friends live on stage the other night. I'm talking about it was a major, major situation. We're going to get into all that coming up soon, man, just a little bit later. Right now, I'm going to tell you how to get these Martin passes in your pocket, too. Keep it on K104.
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0: still one of my favorite songs. I don't care what nobody say, man. DJ Steve Nice and that Weekend Block Party Mix, K104, your home for DFW's hip-hop and R&B, DD, and the Bay Bay Show. You got to excuse my voice, man. I'm still trying to recover after that whole Duro and Friends night the other day, man. I think it was, Friday night at Trees? My God, bro. It went up in the city in a major way. It proves that DFW got too much talent in the city, man. We're going to talk about all that later because we still got to recover just in time for old Marty Martin coming to the DFW. You know, Martin Lawrence is going to be here. Y'all still know what it is, tour. It's pulling up to the Texas Trust Theater in Grand Prairie Saturday, June 6th. It's going down. Now, you love Marty Martin on the TV shows and the movies. Now see him live in person. Hit up myk104.com to get your passes for the low, low price of $3.99. If it's for free, then it's for me. You know we got them for you, man. Hit me up, too, to get your request. There more bangers on the way. Keep it on K104. Come on.
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0: and R&B. Your dog Trey G, the Young Prince of the City, in the building. Speaking of little things, man, Jay-Z and Beyonce, I feel like I like to think they do the little things for each other, even though they like billionaires. You see what I'm saying? Now, Jay-Z has caused quite a stir over the weekend after he performed at the Roots Picnic, and he took some shots at some people. We're going to get into all that a little bit later. Right now, though, the crowd wanted Jay-Z to bring out his wife, who does those little things for him, Beyonce. They was like, we want Beyonce. Well, Jay-Z said, I don't know about that one.
1: Say it again.
2: Oh.
1: You're not working tonight. Y'all cut that up. Motherfuckers ain't satisfied. You can't give you enough, huh? Y'all want everything. You want this pocket too, huh? Took everything out of this pocket. You want this pocket too. Okay.

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12: 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I bet you won't hate these commercials no more. I bet you be saying call the dog. You know why? Because you know that dog bite. That's why. You really love the commercials. Tell the truth.

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Gunna Wanna coming in with the smooth vibes. 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Young Prince of the City, Pleasant Grove's finest, Trey G on the check-in. And speaking of the city, man, you know Marty Mart is coming back to the DFW. Martin Lawrence will be in the city. Y'all still know what it is. Tour is pulling up to the Texas Trust Theater in Grand Prairie Saturday, June 6th. Mark that on your calendars. That's T-minus, what, like 4 or 5 days away, something like that, man. You better get it right now. 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You done seen them on the TVs. You done seen them on the big screen. Now it's time to see them live in person and laugh your ass off. I definitely will be in the building. SCN is Martin is literally one of my favorite comedians ever to bless the stage. Martin the TV show, also one of my favorite shows to ever bless the TV as well. 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Hit me up too, 817-633-1045. You say it, I play it. More bangers up next. Might even throw on that new Chris Brown, even though the boss man told me not to. I got to. Keep it on K104.

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0: 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DD and the Baby Show, the Young Prince of the City, Pleasant Grove's finest, Trey G on the check-in. And now on that Iceman album, right, Drake took a lot of shots at the homie Jay-Z. I mean, he took a lot of shots at everybody, to be honest with you. Jay-Z, DJ Khaled, A$AP Rocky, Kendrick Lamar, who else? So, a whole bunch of other people. Well, now Jay-Z has taken a couple shots of his own. Not only did he diss Nicki Minaj at the Roots picnic over the weekend, but he also threw some shots at Drizzy Drake. Check this out real quick.
1: That lady back on the stuff, she sound like she in love with him. Her kid can't even take their kids. Enough of them. A rapper can't be my eye. I got MAGA Republicans. Them shots came from the very top of the government. Good luck with them. I'm governed by God. You try to break the covenant. My net worth went up again. My next update, the jig is up. And I'm up 10. Wrong chart, champ. You gotta look up again. You look up the hove. I never looked up to them. The crap is not your publishing gangster. Go talk tough to them. Don't talk success to me. This is workers. In perpetuity is how your contract is worded. Don't make me go man.
0: Oh my God. 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I'm gonna post the full diss and who all Jay-Z dissed on stage live at the Roots picnic over the weekend. Jay-Z, Drake definitely caught a couple of bars in the freestyle over the weekend. And I can't even lie to you, bro. I love it. I love where hip hop is at right now. Keep it on K104. More bangers up next. Come on, let's go.
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0: Bites on IG. One of the hottest food reviewers in the DFW. He gonna put us on a local Fort Worth business to tap in with today. Hey, Bonafide, what we got, big dog?
1: Man, I got you love the Kinsley's Funnel Cakes, man. Kinsley's Funnel Cakes. All right, man. They got a new maple bacon buttercream funnel cake.
0: Okay. Okay. In the words of the homie Drake, now you talking my language. Now you talking my language. You hear me?
1: Look, and it's got bacon in the ice cream.
0: Yes, Lord. Yes, Lord. I'm talking about Big Back activities if I ever heard one. Do you hear me?
1: Man, it's not even Big Back. It's humongous. Like, that's how man, look, when I tell you, they always innovative, man. They pretty got the, they'll put the pay out of business. They got the best phone keys in the city, not even close.
0: And I know you're not lying, bro. Look, how can we support them on IG and follow them on Instagram? All that.
1: Man, Kinsley_funnels, man. Make sure you follow them. Kinsley_funnels.
0: Kinsley.
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can't f- no, she thinks she me when she driving the sport. 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

0: 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Your dog, Trey G, the young prince of the city, in the building. And now, you know, Jay-Z was at the Roots Picnic over the weekend, and he threw shots at a couple different rappers, man. Nicki Minaj, I think, was one of the rappers. Drake, of course, was one of the rappers. Dame Dash was one person he threw shots at. Jaguar Wright. Now, Bubba Dub, comedian Bubba Dub, he actually took to his Instagram page to kind of address the whole Roots Picnic freestyle that Jay-Z did. And you might be kind of surprised on how he feel about it. Check this out.
1: Man, what y'all done to Jay-Z? Like, he in the Black Panther part. What y'all do to Jay-Z? Jay-Z is a billionaire. He ain't got time for the small shit. Y'all got Jay-Z out here freestyling? I don't like this internet no more, man. I don't like how y'all making certain people feel like they gotta come out and respond. What the fuck I do to Jay-Z? He gonna drop this freestyle. Everybody telling me go listen to the whole freestyle. New York is back. The Knicks back. But Jay-Z? Man, that shit trash.
0: Trash is a little much, ain't it, man? I thought it was actually really good. 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It's going to be one of the first things to pop up, probably, if you follow any kind of hip-hop sites. 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Do you think the Jay-Z freestyle over the weekend was good? You think it was gas? Or you think it was trash, man? Hit my line. Let's talk about it. And who do you think going to respond back first? We're going to talk about it. Keep it on K104. Come on.
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9: You say you hate these commercials. 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I bet you won't hate these commercials no more. I bet you be saying call the dog. 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You really love the commercials. 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

0: another. Same body but two different colors. 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Small prices, he kept it 100. 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
2: 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And check this out, we got to talk about this DeRoe and Friends event that went down on Friday night, man. I'm talking about, it was a beautiful, beautiful situation in the city, man. Shouts out to everybody that popped out, all the artists that performed. My boy DeRoe actually took to his Instagram page to talk about the whole night. Check this out.
3: Dallas, Texas, I want to say thank y'all so much. The city, the Triple D, man, our home, I want to say I appreciate it. Y'all really showed up and supported the Roaring Friends. It was a huge success, and it was a huge success because of y'all. The artists, man, let's get to y'all, man. Real talk. You know, I want to give flowers to the legends. I want to give new opportunities to the new artists. And I want to shine a light on the superstars, man. That's superstorm right now.
2: And like he said, shout out to everybody that hit the stage, man. Hashi Senju, Ty Harris, Young Nation, Johnny DMD. Had about 80 people on stage. Ben, then DSR, Charlie Boy, Twisted Black, Matt K, Sensei Molly, Kane Music, Big E, Gavin Copeland, Whip the Rapper, King Jerome, GS Boys, Party Boys. It was a whole lot of love in the building on Friday, and it was an honor and pleasure being able to see it live in person. Speaking of showing love, Street Swag Sunday on the way, by the way. Keep it on K104.
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1: 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It's the Big T, UCK. Talk to him, big homie.
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